0: She's bringing it in again.
1: Gets her car tuned up once a week.
0: She asked for a friend here personally.
1: It's like the way he rotates his tires.

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1: It's going okay. All right.
0: You think you could have it ready for me tomorrow morning?
1: Sure. I can even bring it out to you if you want.
0: No. We live way out in the hills. I'd better come pick it up.
1: Yeah, I guess so.
0: Here. Well, I'll see you.
1: I'll see you.

Detroit City, I pulled in this country kitchen. Try their brand of barbecue, sign said finger licking. I paid the tab and the lady asked me how'd I like my biscuit. I'll be honest with you, ma'am, it ain't like mama fit.

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Testing mechanism. 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Turntable sync established. Testing turntable one. Turntable one checked. Testing turntable two.

0: 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Quite frankly, it's really awesome. Give his show a listen. It's going to be great. He's got the best vibes.
1: Ja, klink my trompet 'n bietjie van 'n tune hier vanaand.

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You almost wish that you could have all that bad stuff back, so that you could have the good.

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1: In a minute, Mom. Hello?
2: Where are you?
3: 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Missing it.
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1: Where are you?
2: We're in the tunnel.
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2: Get down here right now.
1: Okay.
2: Hurry.

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1: For $1 zillion, the question is, who let the dogs out?
2: Who let the dogs out? 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
1: An old Australian stockman lying, dying. 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
2: says,
1: watch me while the beast beat.
2: This was so old, the boing, boing, boing, boing.
1: They're a dangerous breed.

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0: Keep myself only unto you.
1: Keep myself only unto you.
0: Till death do us part.
1: Till death do us part.
0: What a pleasure it is to introduce to you Mr. and Mrs. Blaine Howard.